to start the second hour of my program, Country Is My Way. I had Tony Kerr there, There's No Wings on My Angel, and then I had Angel in Disguise from Louise Morrissey. Coming up for you now, I have Dominic Kerwin, and this song is I Won't Forget You.

And we were listening to Crystal Gale there with River Road. And before that, Dominic Kirwan with I Won't Forget You. Now, I mentioned briefly before that Beck Hance will be appearing with Bidge Boyd at the Horsham RSL on Thursday the 23rd of July and Friday the 24th of July. So you can book your tickets at the RSL. And please take note of this number. It is 53825222. Now, there's not the usual number we give you, even though I believe they can still be contacted on that, but their preferred number is 53825222. All right, and Beck Hance, as I said, will be performing with Bidge Boyd on the Thursday night for a dinner and show, and on the Friday morning for a morning show. And we're going to hear from Beck right now. And she's going to tell us about R.M. Williams books.

they punce around like a bunch of galoots in their R.M. Williams boots. Brain surgeons wear them, hacking out tumours. Zoo attendants wear them for feeding the pumas. And I've actually heard that you can wear them for riding a horse. But that's got to be a bloody rumour. In your

Beckhans there, and as I mentioned before, she'll be appearing with Beach Boyd on Thursday the 23rd of July and Friday the 24th of July at the Horsham RSL. And you can book there on 53825222. So don't forget that new number. Alrighty, and Beck is so down to earth, and I do believe that her little daughter, 7 years old now, and little Fancy, as she calls her, will be also giving us a number or two, so all being well. Alrighty, so it's going to be a great family night, actually. I'd say you could call it a family night, and yeah, bring Grandma, bring your kids along. I'm sure they might enjoy some of the songs. All right, I've got You're the Best Friend lined up for you, and I hope you enjoy this one.

sorry about that there. That just seems to stop all of a sudden, so I'll see what we can do about getting him going again.

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So right now I'll swing back to a CD and I hope that we can get something lined up very, very quickly. But here we go. Just hang on a jiff. And I apologise for the noise out there, folks. Let's start.

You're listening to Mark Roberts there with On the Road. And before that, the Wolftones with Paddle Your Own Canoe. I'm going to give Mike Denver another go now because he was playing You're the Best Friend. Things look like they've settled down a bit. So hopefully, it was only a hiccup that momentarily, maybe something got on the antenna out there or what, something. Signal just didn't get through, but yeah, it sort of stopped. So we'll give it another burn because my screen's up and running again, which is great.

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And that was Wee Tom, and he was doing a Big Tom medley, and I hope you enjoyed that one. And I believe they're not related at all. Wee Tom and Big Tom are not related, so it's cute, if you can say that. But anyway, this is the next song coming up. It's from Ash Williamson. Williamson. My tongue's getting tied. And he's going to have, or she, coffee with Dad.

smile in the sun. I'd hold your hand and I'd walk with you through the garden. But I'm all alone on my own, and it's coffee for one.

And that's Peter Dawson there with Coffee for One, and before that, Ash Williams and with Coffee with Dad. Coming up for you now, I've got Brendan Smoother, and this goes back a few years now. Well, I can't remember exactly how many years, but many of us will know that when they had the Burrumbuttock Hay Runners, and I've got Brendan Smoother and Pete Dennehy. I don't know whether they need any hay up that way at the moment. They've had significant rain over the recent months, years, and let's hope that that problem has been alleviated for a little while. Okay, so Brendan Smoother and Pete Dennehy and the Burrumbuttock Hay Runners.

0: And we're listening to the Shelley Jones Band there with Crosses by the Roadside. And before that we had Gail O'Neill with 590 Days.
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the rivers, 'cause they're poisoning the streams. What once was drinking water, you can light like kerosene. A resources-led economy is all they talk about.

remember then. The farmers and the greenies are standing side by side. We've moved a little to the left, they've moved a little to the right. We can see each other's point of view.

at the rate we're bloody going, there'll be nothing left for them. At the rate we're bloody going, there'll be nothing left for them.

And we've just been listening to Alice Benfer there with Emerald Creek, and before that we had Alan Caswell with Nothing Left For Them, and Greg Champion with Red Heart, and John O'Day was in there with Lost the Oldies, and Ann Kirkpatrick, Long Ago Shoes. Okay, you're listening to Country Is My Way on Triple H 96.5 FM. Don't forget it, coming up after midday you'll have Heather with her blues program, and Barry will be in the at 2 with these Tuesday tunes. And you've got Oldies But Goodies with Jeff at 4, and then you've got Bradley's Music Machine with Bradley, and you've got Oldies But Goodies with Jeff at 4, and then you've got Bradley's Music Machine with

And you've been listening to Connie Kiss Anderson there with A Place Called Home. Coming up for you now, I have Joy Adams, All Being Well. I hope I can get it queued up in time. Okay, I'm having, again, it's giving me a little bit of a hiccup. There we go, it's come back on screen again. Might have to get that checked out. But anyway, here's Joy Adams, and this is one of, well, yeah, it's quite a good one from her, and it's one that she's put out, If It's My Time to Shine, and I hope you enjoy it.

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And we were listening to the younger Owen Mack there, My Mother, My Teacher, My Friend. And before that we had Melinda Snyder with The Story of My Life. Glenn Flynn was in there with Life is a River. And we had Joy Adams there too. Coming up now I have Mary B and Paul Gallagher. And they're going to be telling us about, or they're going to say, don't let me cross over.

And you've been listening to Mary B and Paul Gallagher there with Don't Let Me Cross Over. Just a reminder that Heather will be in at midday today, and she'll be here with the blues program from Studio 2, or Production Studio as we call it, and she'll have her usual great program that she has for you with the blues. Coming up, I've got Maureen Woods, and this is taken off of her album Heart to Heart, and the song that I'm going to play is Walk the Way the Wind Blows.

listening to The Blues with Heather on Triple H 96.5 FM. I'm Heather Farrell. I'll be bringing you blues artists from Australia and all around the world. And I hope you can stick with us over this next couple of hours while we celebrate the blues. Good afternoon and welcome to The Blues with Heather. A little bit of a nod to the weather at the minute. We're expecting a high of 15 degrees. At the moment it's 13.3 degrees out there and beautiful, glorious sunshine here in Horsham. We're expecting that top of 15 around about 3 o'clock this afternoon, and then it'll start disappearing a bit over 4 when things start to cloud over. We're expecting an overnight minimum of around 4 and no rain today. So chance for a little bit of sunshine to make that grass grow even faster than it is at the moment. We're going to start the program off today with a track by Eric Bibb, and this one's called Shine On.

folks have to hate and hurt one another. Why they can't stay even, Steven, and live brother to brother. You can wonder in one hand and spit in the other. 'Cause baby, you don't really wanna know. How come there's always plenty money for some bullets and some bombs, but there's never enough for some nurses or some teachers or some moms? Ain't it cheaper filling Frigidaires than filling up tombs? You don't really.

Lloyd Spiegel with The Man That I Was, and that's from his Tangled Brew album from back in 2010. Dave Hole prior to that with Stomping Ground, and that one was for you, Trev. And Charlie Wood and the New Memphis Underground with You Don't Really Want to Know. Russell Morris up next, and this is a remake of a single that he put out way, way back there in the 80s or the 90s. I have to think back now. It's called The Girl That I Love, and he's redone it on an album called Fundamentalist, where he actually has redone quite a few of his old hits from back in the heyday and got a little bit more of a bluesy feel to where he actually has redone quite a few of his old hits from back in the heyday and got a little bit more of a bluesy

Fiona Boy's Blues in My Heart. We had Ray Vanderby and the Raynettes prior to that with Lonesome Dog Blues, and Russell Morris with his remake of the song The Girl That I Love. I enjoyed that Fiona Boy so much, I'm going to play another one now. This one's called She Could Play That Thing.

Charlie Accourt from the album Colour Me Gone, and the track Bridges to Burn. We had Dave Hole prior to that with Too Little Too Late, another one for Trev, and Eric Bibb with Walkin' Blues again. Josh Teskey and Ash Grunwald up next, and this one's called Push the Blues Away.

and Ashante with Dance With Your Lover. We had the Teskey Brothers prior to that with Reason Why, and Josh Teskey and Ash Grunwald with Push the Blues Away. Just done a bit of a quick check on the weather, and temperature's gone up to 14.1 degrees. We're expecting a top of 15 today, and no rain, and there's some absolutely glorious sunshine out there right at the moment. Going to take us up to the news with Let Your Love Lie Down by Lloyd Spiegel.

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1: Hello, I'm Lewis Donaldson. More Australians impacted by cuts to the National Disability Insurance Scheme may have their voices heard. The Greens say a deal with the Albanese government will support the first tranche of the tax reform in the Senate in exchange for an extended inquiry into Labor's NDIS changes. A Senate inquiry into sweeping cuts to the NDIS had been due to report back today after several delays. Greens leader Larissa Waters says the government must scrap the NDIS cuts.
2: The government is punching down on disabled people and proposing to make almost $40 billion of savings off the back of the most vulnerable people in our community. That is disgusting. And it is a choice that the government didn't need to make. And the Greens are going to fight it with everything that we've got.
1: Prime Minister Anthony Albanese has welcomed the Greens' promise to support Labor's proposed tax reforms. He says the reforms will better align income earned from work with income earned from assets and wealth.
3: Most Australians have nothing to sell but their time, nothing to give but their hard work. And that's how they earn an income. That's how they put food on the table. And we want those people, those hard-working Australians, to have the opportunity to own their own home.
1: The chairman of KPMG Australia has announced his resignation from the accounting and consulting giant. It comes after allegations of the misuse of confidential client information and alleged mistreatment of a whistleblower. Martin Shepherd's resignation comes after Eileen Hoggett was removed as chief operating officer last month, with another audit partner, Paul Rogers, also leaving the firm. In a statement, KPMG says it would be appointing its first independent chair after a short transition period to assist a smooth handover. Charles Darwin University has signed an enforceable undertaking after hundreds of staff were underpaid more than $4 million. The back pay to more than 800 underpaid employees includes interest and superannuation, as ordered by the Fair Work Ombudsman. The impacted employees were underpaid between 2016 and 2022. The university has so far back paid more than $3.5 million to over 600 current and former employees. New research from the University of Tasmania has found echidnas across Australia differ much more than appearance. Laura Devoy has the details.
4: A review of the species found echidnas across Australia differ widely in diet, breeding, behaviour and physiology, challenging long-held assumptions that they are the same. Differences noted included beak shapes, weaning periods varying from 130 to 210 days, and Tasmanian echidnas entering hibernation compared to desert echidnas periods of reduced activity. Associate Professor Stuart Nichols says there is now a lot of information about southern echidnas, but very little about those in the tropics.
1: The German Lifesaving Association says it's recorded 6 drowning deaths over the weekend amid extreme heat. In France, at least 18 people have died as a result of the heat. The mercury surpassed 40 degrees in parts of France, forcing some schools to close or modify their timetables. Much of Europe is preparing for the heatwave to intensify over the week. Turning to sport, Sydney Swans star Errol Goulden will return to the AFL this week. The 23-year-old has been sidelined since round one when he dislocated his shoulder. Swans coach Dean Cox has also confirmed Tom McCartan has been out since suffering a concussion in round 13. Will line up against Brisbane on Thursday.
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6: Hi, Phyllis. Gee, your garden looks nice. Wish mine was like this.
7: Well, Jean, have you heard of KLM Concreting and Soil Yard in Golf Course Road?
6: Yes, I have. 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
7: No, they also have landscaping materials, bobcat and backhoe, excavator and truck hire.
6: Really?
7: And that's not all. They will clean up your block, pools, and they also do concrete removal.
6: Do they do all of that? I knew they had garden supplies, but all this as well.
7: Yes, they are very professional and have very affordable rates. In fact, they have the best prices in town and the largest range of landscaping material in stock. Kevin says, one call, we do it all.
6: Okay, have you got his number?
7: Yes, it's 53825002. plus their mobile 043 88 20 269.
6: Well, thanks for that, Phyllis. I know what we'll do. Hop on my bike. Let's go out there and have a look around.
7: Yeah, let's do that. It's 140 Golf Course Road, Haven. Hey, Jean, do you know they had the largest plant nursery in Horsham? KLM are proud sponsors of Triple H 96.5 FM. 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
9: Welcome to the second hour of the Blues with Heather right here on Triple H 96.5 FM. And what an absolutely glorious day we have out there. 14 degrees at the moment. We're expecting a top of 15. So sometime in the next hour, I think we'll get to that top. Yeah, still a bit cool, but it is winter after all. But after so many gloomy days, it is so nice to see just a little bit of sunshine. Musically, we're going to start off this second hour with Russell Morris. This one's from his Shark Mouth album from 2012. And it's a very, very true statement, this one. Money don't grow on trees.

streets of New York City, I learned to frown. 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

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That's a place I really know. 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

Well, that was another one for Trev. Dave Hole with Backdoor Man. We had Charlie Wood with I Almost Forgot About the Blues. Eric Bibb heading home. Fiona Boys with Mama's Sanctified Amp. And Ray Vanderby with I Got the Blues. And started out the bracket with Russell Morris, Money Don't Grow on Trees. And how true that one is. Yes, I wish I had a money tree in my backyard. Anyway, we've got Charlie Acourt coming up next. This one's from his 2003 album, Colour Me Gone, and it's called Carolina.

the Teskey Brothers from their Half Mile Harvest album, and the track was called Hard Feeling. We had Josh Teskey and Ash Grunwald prior to that with Lowdown Dog, and Charlie Accourt with Carolina. We've got a double coming up by Annie Piper. Come In My Kitchen's the first one, and we're going to follow it up with Tailor Made. Come In My Kitchen's from her Jailbait album, and Tailor Made is from her Texas Hold'em album. Annie Piper, Come In My Kitchen.

Russell Morris from the album Van Diemen's Land, and the track was called Eureka. Lloyd Spiegel prior to that with Run, and a double by Annie Piper, Come In My Kitchen and Tailor Made. Coming up next, it's Ray Vanderby and the Raynettes from the album Married to the Blues, and this one is called I Believe I'll Dust My Broom.

Ray Vanderby and the Rainettes from the album Married to the Blues with I Believe I'll Dust My Broom. Well, thank you for joining me for the blues this morning, this afternoon. I'll be with you next Tuesday, 12 noon, for our blues session. And coming up next, after the 2 o'clock news, we've got Barry Barnett, and he'll have his Tuesday tunes. Tells me he's got a great program lined up. So leave your dial on 96.5 FM. And after that, Jeff is away on holidays, but he's pre-recorded a program for us, so we'll have that coming in at 4 o'clock with Jeff's Oldies But Goodies. And at 7 o'clock, we'll have Bradley in with his Music Machine program. To take us out today, I've got a live version of Mean World by Fiona Boys. Catch you next week.

And that is the association there, and a little track there called Cherish. And from Gallery, a little song that we play every Tuesday now, It's So Nice to Be With You. And, of course, first up, we always have the Beach Boys, and they have for us I Can Hear Music. It is 13 past two with Barry on the Tuesday Tunes on this lovely sunny afternoon. Sun comes out now and again, so it's nice to be with you on this particular program each week where I play my Tuesday Tunes for you. Coming up in this first hour, a track soon from the Rubettes, one from Edison Lighthouse is here, a double play from the Fortunes, their group from the UK, a track here from Johnny O'Keefe, and also one from Patsy Ann Noble. My first track is from the Toys. It's called The Lover's Concerto.

And there on Tuesday Tunes, a classic track from the 70s, a group called The Rubettes, and they had for us Sugar Baby Love. And the first of those two, of course, was from The Toys and The Lover's Concerto. Now, some strong songs to play if you'd have someone's name in the title. I've got a few, Wayne Fontana, one from Edison Lighthouse and one from Paul and Paula. And from Wayne Fontana, we've got Pamela.

and they're on Tuesday Tunes. They're a triple play of girls' names. We had first up a track from Wayne Fontana. It was Pamela Pamela. Then from Edison Lighthouse, the one hit wonder of theirs, Love Grows Where My Rosemary Goes. And then from 1963, a track from the USA from Paul and Paula called Hey Paula. But you remember their Aussie version by Ernie Sigley and Denise Drysdale back in the 70s with the same song, but the Aussie version. We're heading off now to the UK, a double play from the Fortunes. We've got You've Got Your Troubles, and Here It Comes Again.

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And yes, our double play there from the Fortunes, who happen to come from the USA, the UK, I should say. And we had first up, of course, You've Got Your Troubles, followed by Here It Comes Again. It is now time to play what I call my Aussie triple play for you, where I select each week three great popular Aussie performers. And we're heading back to the 60s first up, a track from Johnny O'Keefe, one from Cole Joy, and one from the track called... person called Rod Kirkham, which is from the 1970s. But first up from Johnny O'Keefe, we've got She Wears My Ring.

morning, but yesterday I never even heard a thing. I can see the sky is blue, the lilies in the fields are too. I missed a lot of life,

And that's our Aussie Triple Play there for you. That's Rod Kirkham there from 1973. I Can't Get Sunday Out of My Mind. And a great track there from Cold Joy. We had You Brought Out the Best in Me. And, of course, first up we had Johnny O'Keefe there from way back in the 60s with She Wears My Ring. Just a reminder, this evening at 4, you'll have Jeff on board for 3 hours of oldies but goodies coming up with after the 4 o'clock news. Now, my next set of tracks is to play for you is we're going overseas to France, to Scotland, and we're coming back to Australia. Off to France with Francois Hardy and Only You Can Do It.

0: Hi, Phyllis. Gee, your garden looks nice. Wish mine was like this.
1: Well, Jean, have you heard of KLM Concreting and Soil Yard in Golf Course Road?
0: Yes, I have. But they only do driveways and other professional jobs, don't they?
1: No, they also have landscaping materials, bobcat and backhoe, excavator and truck hire.
0: Really?
1: And that's not all. They will clean up your block, pools, and they also do concrete removal.
0: Gee, they do all of that. I knew they had garden supplies, but all this as well.
1: Yes, they are very professional and have very affordable rates. In fact, they have the best prices in town and the largest range of landscaping material in stock. Kevin says, one call, we do it all.
0: Okay, have you got his number?
1: Yes, it's 53825002 plus their mobile 043 882 0269.
0: Well, thanks for that, Phyllis. I know what we'll do. Hop on my bike. Let's go out there and have a look around.
1: Yeah, let's do that. It's 140 Golf Course Road, Haven. Hey, Jean, do you know they had the largest plant nursery in Horsham? KLM are proud sponsors of Triple H 96.5 FM.

And a lovely young lady there from Scotland, and Lulu, but her real name is Lulu Kennedy Cairns, and from the movie To Sir With Love, the title song there. And a track from Patsy Ann Noble, the Aussie girl. When she moved over to America, she just altered her name slightly to Tricia Ann Noble, and she had for us a good-looking boy, and of course from France, France Fahardi there with Only You Can Do It. It is 7 minutes to three with Barry on the Tuesday Tunes. Now, coming up after the news, have my theme for today, which I've chosen a particular word, so I'll call it the word theme, coming up after the news. Now, to play for you a couple of instrumentals here, and we're heading off to the USA again, to Herbert Albert and the Tijuana Brass. It's called The Lonely Bull.

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Jeff once again. Have you ever thought of joining the Triple H Radio family by becoming a radio presenter? 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Jeff, keep it Triple H FM.

and a great guitar sound from the Atlantics. Little track they call Shadoogie. And of course, first up from Herb Albert, we had The Lonely Bull. But stand by now for National Radio News coming up very shortly.

And they're from the Shadows from the UK, a track they're called Wonderful Land. Yes, it's the second hour of Tuesday Tunes with Barry, and with the day until 4 o'clock, then you'll have Jeff here after four with his program, Oldies But Goodies, until 7 o'clock. Now, in this first half hour, I called my word game theme. I'm playing one particular word in the next 10 tracks, and that word is if, I-F. It's the start of each of those tracks for you. Got coming up one from Gene Pitney, Olivia Newton-John, one here from Billy Joel, Cilla Black's on board, and another track from Olivia as well too. But the first one is from Olivia Newton-John. It is called If Not For You.

This is Tuesday Tunes with Barry on Triple H Radio, and we are playing the word game at the moment, and the word I've chosen today is the word if, and so far what I've done is played Olivia Newton-John with If Not For You, and from the UK, Freddie and the Dreamers with If You're Gonna Make a Fool of Somebody, and then from Rod Lauren, a lovely song there called If I Had a Girl Like You. Now, this one's a single word, and it's a song from Bread. It's simply called If.

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If I ever had to say goodbye to you, let the world come to an end, it wouldn't matter to me then. I wouldn't want to live with just your memory. Deep inside myself, I never could be free. This life won't hold no happiness for me. I could never say hello to someone new. If I looked into her eyes, I'd be ashamed and I'd despise myself for trying to recapture.

And yes, Billy Joel there, If I Only Had the Words. And a track before that was from John Rowles, and If I Ever Had to Say Goodbye. We're now heading off to the UK again, and a track from Cilla Black with the word if in the title, If I Thought You'd Ever Change Your Mind.

And yes, the man from Canada there, Gordon Lightfoot. And if you could ever read my mind. That's our 10 tracks with the word if in the title. Let's see what's happened next week when you have our little word theme going for you. Track now from Smokey Robinson and the Miracles. It is called Being With You.

G'day, I'm Pete McDonald. 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

It's 14 to 4 with Barry on Tuesday Tunes, and winding down the program. A track there from Anita Bryant, a lovely track there called In My Little Corner of the World, and from Dusty Springfield, yes, we had Only Want to Be With You, and from Smokey Robinson, we had Being With You. Coming up now, a track from David and Jonathan. It's called Softly Whispering I Love You.

Yes, Brenda Lee there and Losing You, and a track from Gene Pitney, True Love Never Runs Smooth. It is 5:24. I had a call earlier from Graham, as he does every week, for a request for Graham, for Zoe and for Princess. Graham, thanks for your call. There's a track coming up now from Little Eva. It's called Let's Turkey Trot.

And yes, Lever there, very famous for the Locomotion track. That one's called Let's Turkey Trot, which I played for Graham, Zoe and Princess. Well, that is the end of the program. Thank you for company this afternoon and your calls. I'll be back next Tuesday, again at 2 o'clock, yes, to play for you your Tuesday tunes. And coming up soon, we'll have Jeff here with the Oldies But Goodies. But to leave you today, a track from Roy Orbison, back to 63, called Falling.

Well, a very good afternoon, listeners. This is Jeff, and welcome to my Tuesday afternoon program, The Oldies But the Goodies. Yes, some of those old golden oldies that you all know and love and can sing along to. And I'm with you for the next 3 hours. I hope you will enjoy the music I've got lined up for you this afternoon. And to get the ball rolling, I have little Jimmy Dickens.

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And that was Ray Hutchinson's mate Wolf Carter by the Silvery Moonlight Trail. Before that, Let Me Go Lover, Teresa Brewer, The Same Way You Came In, Big Tom, and All My Exes Live in Texas. That is Sanger D. Rafter. And like I said before, we kicked the program off with Little Jimmy Dickens, Hillbilly Fever. Up next, I have Barry Mann.

And that was Ye Canoe. You cannot shove your granny off a bus. I don't know why you'd want to shove your granny off the bus, given that it's your mum's mum. But anyway, a great little track there from that comedian Andy Stewart. Before that, Along the Road to Gundagai, the Aussie Bush Band. Rusty, It's Goodbye. Yes, that's a sad one from the late, great Slim Dusty. Among My Souvenirs, Marty Robbins. And Graduation Time with Barry Mann. Up next, I have Connie Stevens.

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That was Don't Worry by Marty Robbins. Before that, Boney Maroney. I've Got a Girl as Skinny as a Stick of Macaroni by Hush. Baby, Wilma Burgess. Bo Diddley with Bo Diddley. And 16 Reasons, Connie Stevens. Up next, Hank Lachlan.

It was the perfect country and western song. I wrote him back a letter and I told him it was not the perfect country and western song because he hadn't said anything at all about mama or trains or trucks or prison or getting drunk. Well, he sat down and wrote another verse to the song and he sent it to me, and after reading it I realized that my friend had written the perfect country and western song. And I felt obliged to include it on this album. The last verse goes like this here. Well, I was drunk the day my mom got out of prison.

And that was El Conde Pasa by my favourite duo of all time, Simon and Garfunkel. Peace in the Valley, Randy Travis. Heart Without a Heartache, Ned Miller. You Never Even Called Me by My Name, David Allen Coe, the late. Geisha Girl, Hank Lachlan. Up next, I've got Ray Charles.

And that was another somebody done somebody wrong song, Chips Moman, Angelica, Barry Mann, Bebopalulo, Gene Vincent, Let the Little Girl Dance, Billy Bland, and Don't Let the Sun Catch You Crying by the late, great Ray Charles. Up next, Little Eva.

And that was Bimbo Jet, El Bimbo. Muleskin Blues, the one and only Dolly Parton, Swing Low, Sweet Chariot, Johnny Nash, The Way of a Clown, Barry Mann, and The Locomotion with Little Eva. Up next, My Sweet Lord.

0: Hi, Phyllis. Gee, your garden looks nice. Wish mine was like this.
1: Well, Jean, have you heard of KLM Concreting and Soil Yard in Golf Course Road?
0: Yes, I have. But they only do driveways and other professional jobs, don't they?
1: No, they also have landscaping materials, bobcat and backhoe, excavator and truck hire.
0: Really?
1: And that's not all. They will clean up your block, pools, and they also do concrete removal.
0: Gee, they do all of that. I knew they had garden supplies, but all this as well.
1: Yes, they are very professional and have very affordable rates. In fact, they have the best prices in town and the largest range of landscaping material in stock. Kevin says, one call, we do it all.
0: Okay, have you got his number?
1: Yes, it's 53825002 plus their mobile 043 882 0269.
0: Well, thanks for that, Phyllis. I know what we'll do. Hop on my bike. Let's go out there and have a look around.
1: Yeah, let's do that. It's 140 Golf Course Road, Haven. Hey, Jean, do you know they had the largest plant nursery in Horsham? KLM are proud sponsors of Triple H 96.5 FM.

0: pull over, Flash, because you was going too fast.
1: Why would you?
0: You know very well what I mean.
1: What are you?
0: 110 and 25 pounds.
1: 110. There ain't no more in that car.
0: Never mind that.
1: What are you? Don't all life. What life? I ain't got no life.
0: Then you just come along right with me.
1: Where you gonna take me?

And that was Baby I'm Yours, Jody Miller. Before that we heard Candy Apple, Red Impala, Little E, Dancing in the Moonlight, Top Loader, The Battle of New Orleans, Johnny Horton, and My Sweet Lord, George Harrison. Up next, I have... I always have trouble pronouncing this guy's surname, Peter Starstedt. I don't think that's right, but that's my best effort.

And that was The Man Who Shot Liberty Valance, June Pitney. He's a Rebel, The Crystals, Hold Me Tight, Johnny Nash. Route 66, The Road I Want to Have a Drive on One Day, it's on my bucket list, Bobby Troup. And Where Do You Go To, My Lonely, with that Peter guy. Okay, up next I have Jenny Pruitt.

crazy, pay him no mind. He loves a woman that lives in his wine. They say a stranger came in one night, then left with his woman. He lost his mind. What an old song starts playing from his yesterday. He'll look at the bottle and hears what it says.

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But if that makes him happy, Lord, that ain't no shame.

That was BJ the DJ, Stonewall Jackson Dreaming, Johnny Burnett. Thank you for being a friend, Andrew Gold. Dance with me, Molly, Ollie Austin, and back to back, Jenny Pruitt. Up next, I've got Be My Baby.

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rattles his bones. Old Parson Brown dancing round like a clown. 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One

And that was Alabama Jubilee by George L. Cobb. Before that, we heard The Wanderer, Dion. At last, Elter James. The Lion Sleeps Tonight, The Tokens. Great track, that one. And Be My Baby, The Ronettes. Up next, I have Steve Lawrence.

And that was Bang Bang by Sher. Coal Miner's Daughter, the late great Loretta Lynn. Mockingbird, Charlie Fox. Have You Never Been Mellow? Another late great Olivia Newton-John. And Go Away, Little Girl, Steve Lawrence. Up next, I have Bob Hillard.

0: like Fred.
1: You broke my heart, 'cause I couldn't dance. 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
0: Now we have an amazing new app that lets you listen to us wherever you are. Plus, you can see what's coming up.
1: It's a game changer, but a few of you still haven't downloaded it. 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
1: Hello, I'm Laura Devoy. Victims of the RoboDebt scheme will share in more than $548 million in compensation. The federal court today approved the biggest class action settlement in Australian history. RoboDebt was an unlawful scheme which resulted in hundreds of thousands of people being falsely accused of owing the federal government money. The settlement signed off on today is in addition to the $112 million in the original class action. One of the victims, Felicity Button, spoke outside the court.
2: The most vulnerable populations now feel heard, we feel validated, we feel vindicated. We know that our experiences mattered.
1: Members of the public are being urged to continue reporting sick or dead birds or marine mammals as testing for avian influenza continues. Western Australia's Agriculture Minister Jackie Jarvis says at this stage the number of cases of bird flu remains at 2, though further testing is underway. There have been dozens of reports to the Animal Emergency Disease Hotline since the first positive test, with 11 samples taken for testing. Ms Jarvis has thanked the community for the high level of interest in reporting.
3: It's important we continue to test to determine if the disease has spread, but also to clarify where the disease has not spread to. We remain at the surveillance stage of this response. The likely duration of the response cannot be predicted and will be affected by the outcomes of the surveillance and testing as we move forward.
1: Peak Body Parkinson's Australia says new restrictions on the use of the herbicide Paraquat don't go far enough. The Australian Pesticides and Veterinary Medicines Authority today announced Paraquat remains available for use in Australia, despite being banned in dozens of countries. Parkinson's Australia says it is linked to the incidence of Parkinson's disease, but the regulator disagrees. CEO Olivia Nassaris told National Radio News she doesn't understand the regulator's finding.
4: What I want to ask the APVMA is, do they value the lives of Australians in the same way that those other 70 countries value the lives of their citizens? What makes their lives more valuable than ours?
1: Overseas, another round of talks between Israel and Lebanon is expected tonight. In a statement issued late on Monday local time, Israel's Prime Minister, Defence Minister and Defence Chief of Staff said the Israel Defence Forces would continue to act decisively to thwart threats, destroy terror infrastructure and continue maintaining the security zone in southern Lebanon. Oil prices have fallen after the US waived sanctions on Iran. The measure will continue for 60 days, as agreed to in the Memorandum of Understanding signed last week. And Andy Burnham is expected to run unopposed for the leadership of the UK's governing Labour Party following the resignation of Prime Minister Keir Starmer. Mr Starmer will leave office by September. Back home, Australian music legend Darryl Braithwaite has announced he will no longer perform live gigs. In a statement, the 77-year-old said it's increasingly physically challenging for him to sing comfortably, which has taken the joy out of performing. Turning to sport, Gold Coast Daniel Rioli and North Melbourne's Tristan Sherry have both undergone surgery on a broken jaw. The Suns say Rioli will miss 4 to 6 weeks, while the Kangaroos say Sherry's return to play will be determined after a surgical review next week. Meantime, Hawthorn will be without Jarman Impey for 2 to 3 weeks after scans revealed a low-grade hamstring tear.
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6: And I'm Patrick.
5: 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You need to get your taxes before the end of the financial year on June 30.
6: Indeed. Indeed, Bradley.
5: Then Wednesday week will mark the start of the financial year, of the 2026-27 financial year. We'll have more on those later. But before we play our first song, let's check in with today's weather details. And today was a cloudy day with a forecast of 16 degrees. Currently at Troy's River Station, it's 10 degrees. Tonight, the skies will be partly cloudy. Low will be 3 degrees. Tomorrow, expect partly sunny skies during daytime hours, and the skies will be mostly cloudy during the nighttime hours. The high will be 15 degrees, and low will be 6 degrees. On Thursday, the skies will be mostly cloudy during daytime hours, and the skies will be partly cloudy during the nighttime hours. The high will be 14 degrees and the low will be 3 degrees. On Friday, there will be mostly sunny skies during daytime hours and the skies will be partly cloudy during nighttime hours. The high will be 15 degrees and the low will be 3 degrees. On Saturday, there will be mostly sunny skies during daytime hours and the skies will be partly cloudy during nighttime hours. The high will be 15 degrees and the low will be 5 degrees. On Sunday, expect partly sunny skies during daytime hours. There will be satellite rain showers during the nighttime hours. The high will be 14 degrees and the low will be 10 degrees. On Monday, scattered light rain showers expected during daytime hours and there will be scattered light rain showers during the nighttime hours. The high will be 14 degrees and low will be 10 degrees. And next Tuesday, scattered light rain showers expected during daytime hours. There will be scattered light rain showers during the nighttime hours. The high will be 15 degrees and low will be 9 degrees. And that's the weather of the week. 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

0: That was Brothers Three's Come On Before That, Hilltop Hoops, 1955. Have a photograph of a local service person, group or memorabilia? Bring it along. We'd love to see it and help you find out more information at the Horsham RSL Slip Ranch Military History and Heritage every Wednesday from 10 a.m. to 4 p.m. Where you can contact the Horsham RSL, Patrick.
1: You can contact them on 5382 5222 every Wednesday, 10 till 4, at the Horsham RSL. There'll be somebody there that will be able to help you find out some information about what you've brung along.
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0: That was Delta Grisham sitting on top of the world. And before that, the Ted Mori Gang's Jump in My Car. It's tax time. You need to get your taxes in before the end of the financial year, which is next Tuesday.
1: Yeah, the ATO will be very busy, as will accountants over the next 2 to 3 months, making sure everybody's tax return is properly filed.
0: 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Coming up, we've got Olivia Newton-John and Lenka Plus Others. 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

0: That was a Deep Dish's Flash Dance. Before that's the Black Eyed Peas, Let's Get Started, and Laura Blagan's Solitaire. 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We've got Vidge Boyd and Beck Hantz on July 23 and 24. 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
0: 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Coming up, we've got Fallout Boy, My Ticket, plus others. 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

0: That was Montague's Love Fire. We've done before that. John May. Fall Out Boy and John May is Beat It. The Community Radio Network satellite service is just 8 minutes away, but first here's D-Reams. Things can only get better.
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0: 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D-Reams, Things Can Only Get Better. And that brings us to the close of Music Machine this week. 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
1: Reflect on queer identity. But queer stories shouldn't just be confined to a single month. They deserve to be told, heard, and lived out loud all year round. 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It's not only about celebrating your identity, it's about being seen, about care and resistance. So this week on All the Best, we're marking Pride Month by sharing two incredible stories from the Queer Stories podcast. But before we get into that, I want to acknowledge that the area where I'm recording from at FBI Radio is stolen and Gadigal land, and it was home to the first storytellers, the Gadigal people. I pay my respects to elders past and present. Being the first in your family to do something can bring about a lot of feelings. Maybe it's pride or fear or lots of ruptures or lots of connections. In this first story, Winnie Dunn connects to some remarkable firsts for Tongan women in her family. Content warning for this story. There are themes of racism and swear words.
2: Bongos banged beneath the lyrics of Akon's Smack That at my aunt's hen's night. My auntie, who is named Winnie, well, technically Winifred, but when I took her name, as the Tongan way goes, because the mum's babies get named after the dad's siblings, okay, don't ask me why. My auntie knew Winifred was way too embarrassment. In Tongan, our nicknames are Lahi, meaning senior, and Si'i, meaning junior. In English, our nickname is Winnie the Pooh. Lahi's Hen's Night was in 2007. Akon plops me back there every time. Strings of fairy lights and multicoloured fluorescent lace hanging from the underside of our backyard's pergola. Smack that. Cobwebs in the corner entwined with dead flies, mozzies, and the occasional twitching cockroach. All on the floor. Underneath the buggy ceiling, cardboard cutouts of a hula hula dancer taped to every pergola pole. Smack that. The hula dancer was a smiling redhead in a grass skirt and coconut bra who looked like the bully Myrtle Edmonds from Lilo and Stitch. Nothing like Nani, the actual hula girl. Give me some more. Whatever. It was still our little luau in Struggle Street. I mean, Mount Druitt. And I stood in the middle of it all. Smack that till you get sore. Whoa. The colonel, with his triangle goatee and thick-rimmed glasses, was the only man in attendance at Lahi's Hen's Night. He mustache smiled on the side of KFC buckets amidst the staples of a fob feed. Loo, steam segments of manioke bunching in clumps of coconut cream, supper suey and whole pineapples stuck with kebab skewers decorated with cut-up melon and still-wrapped chocolate. The many bottles of cruisers across the trestle tables reminded me of the potions I read about in so many fairy tales, size-altering liquids in Alice in Wonderland, the sea witch's brew in The Little Mermaid, Lucy's cordial in The Narnia Chronicles. But Hen's Night was no fairy tale. Us islanders were just poisoned as... Hen's Night consisted of my four aunties, my stepmother, my nana, a chunky Balangi woman I didn't recognise, and me. All gathered for Lahi's last days as a single woman, even though she only dressed in boy shorts and basketball jerseys. The Balangi joining us was redheaded too, like Myrtle and Vince. Ranga, I remember calling her, because even I thought Chris Lilley in brown face paint and an afro wig was funny. No one taught me any better. Ranga kept twisting her tomato neck to ogle at Lahi. Whenever Lahi busted her bust to the bongos, Ranga turned away and laughed into her short-fingered hand like a schoolgirl. On a separate table, my aunts Daisy and Swa waved their tongues, which were stained technicolour from all the cruises. "Hey, give us some," I called out. "Shut it before I burn your lips off," Daisy threatened, the slices of scars on her dark forearms gleaming silver under the pergola lights. She was only 4 years older than my 12, meaning she was emo as. Swa, in TAFE for nursing, chuffed so that her reddish, blonde, black, fuzzy bun bobbed. Her black pupils were way too wide. "Puff, puff, pass, know-it-all." "All right, stoner," I mumbled. Together, my youngest aunts cracked up at me while I glared. The streets of Mountie stunk of charcoal and petrol. Stepmama, forever pregnant, weighted her budding baby belly with my fourth little sister inside between her sisters-in-law, offering shaped cupcakes. Trying to pin the tail on the donkey, Auntie Haylala, with her acne-ridden face half covered by a blindfold, squealed as she wobbled off balance. Pinning the tail right in the donkey's stomach, Haylala removed her blindfold and squawked, this time at her lack of aim. For some reason, this made my nana laugh until her afro puffed up like a plume of ash. All the while, I could tell the woman I was named after was grumpy because of how her freckled cheeks were tinged red. Eventually, she made a big show of fidgeting with the laces on her Converses and the pockets of her cargo shorts, then flicked her eyelashes up and down at Ranga like a moth heading towards the cobweb-ridden lights. Ranga, having lost her girlish giggles, was the only other woman at the hen's night who looked more unhappy than Lahi. I sat behind a pineapple and watched as Ranga blinked tears from her eyes. Prob's drunk. I reckon Ranga was Lahi's co-worker at Moultrie Money Management. Monday to Friday, while I was at school, Lahi headed for her 9-to-5 bank job in a loose man suit doused in Calvin Klein for Men perfume. 5 days a week, Lahi went to the one place I didn't know her. Pillow-faced moans from www.com echoed in my head. It was an all-woman I caught on Lahi's work laptop one time when I opened it. If Lahi truly was like that, she'd be cast out as a leper and separated from us forever. The thought of losing her made my bowels tremble. Patting my gut, I pushed away the scent of salty yogurt and impulse romantic spark, the scent of my school captain and best friend, Sarah Shamoon. If I could push away the down there tingle that girls gave me, so too could my auntie. Why else did we share the same name? "Sorry, ladies, there's been a reported disturbance. Party's over." Under the dusty pergola light, a shadowy mass opened the back gate and revealed itself to be two men. The first was a burly blonde who was as jacked as Triple H from WWE. The second, slightly shorter, was all long black hair from neck to wrist, like Gaston in Beauty and the Beast. The sharp, shiny faces of both men were shielded in tinted aviators. A crest on either side of their short shirt sleeves said, "Serve and protect." Police. Triple H's skin was as shiny and tanned as rotisserie chicken. Gaston smiled with a fine pearly set of teeth shining underneath his crooked moustache, which looked taped on. As the police came closer, their dark navy uniforms began to crinkle. The badge on their chunky chests, where curly hair sprouted, was embossed with an eagle. The eagle was a sign of an American officer. I knew this because I watched late night reruns of Cops, where white hands put brown hands in cuffs. Confused, I swiveled as the women in my family started to cluck and cheer. So fast it gave me whiplash. Triple H ripped off his navy shorts in one bicep curl.

0: belt, revealing glittery pink undies. He blew on a whistle attached to a lanyard. Now, which one of you ladies want to ride the back of this cruiser? On cue, the gassed-up Gaston tore his shorts too, showing off fluoro yellow undies. Techno beats started to play from a portable speaker that Gaston dug out from his pulsating crotch. My heavy-set aunts and pregnant stepmom became undone, tumbling towards the dancing ding-dongs like a rugby team, shouting, "Chee-hoo!" In the middle of it all, I spotted Lahi and Ranga creeping into the darkest corner of the yard. Curiouser and curiouser, I followed, desperate to escape the rude dancing. When they disappeared, I peered through a gap in the gate's wooden slats. In the dark, dark laneway were silhouettes of wheelie bins and Lahi and Ranga's bumpy shadows, hugging. No, kissing. My ears swam in whistles, catcalls, and doof-doof music. Just say you love me. Just once. Just say. Ranga's voice tinkled like a bubbler. Kate, honey, leave me alone to die, Lahi cried, breaking their kiss. But I remember everyone who leaves. With a hiccup and a swift shift, Ranga, who I now knew as Kate, shoved Lahi into the wheelie bins. Patuki, Lahi exclaimed involuntarily. My muscles tensed and my calves burned at the choice between staying hidden or revealing myself to shield Lahi from such a bully of a woman. But before I could do anything, Kate seethed in hiccups. Your effed up fob family ruined us. Aren't you better than them? Slowly, Lahi's shadow rose from the bins. She brushed at her breasts, which fell into her stomach, which fell into her thighs. Silence thickened until Lahi burst. Ohana means family, and family means I am a fat fob. Then Lahi stalked away and towards the streetlights of Mountie County. Back in 2007, how could I know that less than a decade later, I'd be walking Lahi down Anatu, which is the sacred Tongan mat, towards Kate, her wife-to-be, making my aunt the first Tongan woman in Australia to legally marry another woman. How could I know less than a decade further from that, I'd become Australia's first published Tongan novelist. Dirt Poor Islanders is a dedication to my Lahi. We are women of firsts, making our name one of life's richest gifts. Thank you.
1: 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I'm Gabriella Acaria. Winnie's award-winning debut novel, Dirt Poor Islanders, is out now. 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Why do we tell stories? Is it to speak our truth and come to terms with different parts of our identity through this storytelling? In this second story, Daniel muses on all of these things, being First Nations and queer, as well as struggling with a complex medical diagnosis. Content warning for this story. There are heavy themes and a swear word.
2: I was asked a question about storytelling the other day. On camera. On the set in clothes from a stylist's wardrobe I'd never voluntarily wear. Dusted with pancake and even a bit of mascara. I was asked about the meaning of storytelling and why it's imperative to tell blackfella stories. In reply to this slightly invasive, if not unanswerable question, I said what people might say. It's a human instinct. It's how we make sense of the world. Under those lights, I felt like I was being probed by aliens who really didn't know the answer to this most fundamental question. It's a truth beyond knowing. So that was my answer. This is what we do. It's how we make sense of the world. It's universal. But the unanswerable question got me thinking. I honestly don't know why I tell stories. It sounds improbable, even a bit gammon. But maybe I'm seeking some kind of truth. I find it very hard to lie because my eyes betray me. They telegraph not what I think, but what I feel, flashing a kind of semaphore to those who can read them. I have absolutely no doubt I learnt to roll my eyes before I could walk. I did learn from the best. Mum was a virtuoso. So much so that you could hear her eyes rolling from the next room, even on the phone. She transmitted signal at such a high frequency across such a wide range that you could probably hear from outer space. Dad was pretty good too, although his eye movements were much less calisthenic, and sometimes the message was in the fixed stare, not in the range of motion, pausing as if to say, "You idiot." And even though they're no longer here, us four kids are still fluent. The eye rolling flex is strong in the next generation. What is it we do when we tell stories? We speak our truth. Those times when, with the promise of connection, we invite intimacy. When we leave the door slightly ajar so others can enter the house to stage a mock burglary. A lot like a kinky sex fantasy, where you kind of know who's going to breach the threshold and what they're going to do and what they're going to take. Face it, in the role play, you're on your hands and knees with your ass in the air. The hope is they won't rob you blind. When they do, you might have to go back in and rearrange all the furniture. And you better hope they didn't methodically disassemble all the IKEA stuff or completely trash the place, because you might just have to start all over again. But that's the risk you take when you leave the door open. The last time I let an emotional thief in, hell, I gave him the keys. He didn't just take an axe to the furniture, he doused the entire contents of my house in petrol and he set it on fire. When I started over, my unloved, badly kept house was condemned, a blackened shell in a sea of wreckage. Inside it was wild and overgrown, unresolved shit everywhere. And then, surveying the damage, I had a moment of clarity, like you only find when you're flailing around at rock bottom. I realised that I had set the rot in my neglected house, laying shaky foundations on shifting, maybe uninhabitable ground. In that enlivened, hyperconscious state we enter when the universe implodes, it became clear why I did such a bad job of keeping house. I spent a lot of time, maybe too much time, thinking about what I am and not who I am. So what am I? A black gay man in that order, baptised into the faith with a communicable disease acquired on the point of a needle. In a strange coincidence, at the dawn of the pandemic, I started treatment for the virus that for the past 13 years had been silently colonising my body, multiplying in my blood. It was like magic. 3 months later, I was virus-free. It's such an odd feeling to be positive one day and then cured the next. I honestly felt like I'd been abandoned by a friend. I felt the gnawing absence of it. Sure, my uninvited guest had moved in, rearranged the furniture a bit in the form of fibrosis in my liver, but we'd signed a truce and long made peace. We had history, me and my chronic viral friend. It sounds insane, but we had something like companionship. If we're all trying to be something to silence some inner noise or to project the face-tuned version of ourselves that's Instagrammable, we can get lost in the self-medication that we've prescribed. The other virus I'm hosting is actually a symptom, a pain response. And I've harbored it for as long as I can remember. But these strange ticks in our behaviour don't treat the disease because you can't change the past. They just restore the outward appearance of order. So I medicate when I write. I do it at the word level. in my story, I'm obsessing about the minor details, reaching for adjectives and tinkering at the periphery of things. But even as I go about this pointless exercise, soothing the frightened boy, I know precisely what the conscious man is doing. I'm trying to beautify what can't be made beautiful. The aesthetic sensibility is a stupefying drug to hide the messy, the unresolved, and the unfixable. The chaotic but true nature of things. But maybe I could treat the virus with an intervention. Perhaps what I really need is a sadistic editor in a really bad mood with a cutthroat razor and surgical technique. But a psychopathic darling killer bent on grammar, direct language, and plain speaking would do. Even this question of what I am is still being proven. Don't get me wrong, I know precisely who I am and what I am. I wrote this piece on what I consider to be part of my country as a Bundjalung man. At the time, I was working with an anthropologist on the preparatory stages of what could have been a native title claim. What he was trying to do was literally build a watertight legal case that I am who I say I am, with proven descent from what they call an apical ancestor. That's a person who lived traditionally, spoke language, and knew the stories that animate country. The term apical comes from the word apex, so apical ancestors are at the top of the family tree. In terms of Aboriginal identity, at least in the native title system, everything flows from them. If they received a government-issued blanket, no problem. If they stayed put, if they were male and virile, identified themselves freely in public records, bingo. If they were recorded by a linguist, or if they had a king plate around their neck, you've hit the jackpot. But if they were female, if they struck out on their own to marry outside the community, if they are absent from the public record, and if they innocently tried to cover their tracks, as you might do if you had seen a child like yours taken in broad daylight, you have a problem. Compelled by fear, my apical didn't tell her truth unless she absolutely had to. Shrewdly, she was exercising a form of passive resistance. To be unknowable, to be opaque, to refuse classification and a taxonomy or a list of apical ancestors, as it happens. As a sometimes unattached Aboriginal woman with 11 children in the late 19th and early 20th centuries, she did whatever she had to do. And I thank her for it. I want to share a story about another ancestor. You'll often hear blackfellas talk about this, how we stand on the shoulders of giants. My metaphor for ancestral power is slightly different, though. There are no giants. When I cast my eye over my shoulder, most days I see an army, row after row, stretching beyond the vanishing point of the horizon line. I see the smiling faces of my old people, a few young ones too, gently urging me to look forward and keep moving ahead. There's a new face there now, in the front. I can see the flawless skin that wrapped the radiant soul of my grandmother Mary, who left us exactly two years ago, almost to the day. She died on the 30th of May, 2023. She was 104. If the army had a drill sergeant, it would be my father's father's mother, May, who passed on my surname. When I was 17 and about to leave home to start an arts law degree at ANU in Canberra, my family got together for a send-off at Fingal. It was 1990, and my great-grandmother was still alive. She clocked 96 in September of that year. She exerted a strong presence over her big family, although she was 4 foot nothing and stone deaf. Nan was a great fisherwoman, and we'd often see her at the beach well into her 90s with one of her little dogs in tow. My favourite was a silky terrier called Tiddles. There was another one called Tozer. She wasn't casting a rod or tending a handline. She'd be brushing the shore with a bag of rotting meat to tempt seaworms. They're good bait. In those days at Fingal, the Browning family had several lots in a row. Sometimes there'd be four or five generations under one roof. It was the best part of my childhood to run from house to house, getting a feed or some sweets, knowing that I belonged there. The night of my send-off, Nan had to be escorted home just across a vacant lot, and I went with her. She took my arm and, sensing she wanted to say something, I leant in to hear her speak. Nan used the last moment we had, the last private thing. I leant in to hear her speak. Nan used the last moment we had, the last private conversation we would

0: and the verse. I knew this was a parting gift as I started to make my way in the world, so I consciously made a mental note. But when the time came to unwrap that gift, maybe after she died, I couldn't recall which chapter or which verse, although I kind of knew which book. So for years, the gift was lost, or at least secreted in the book of Matthew. Fairly recently, without meaning to, I stumbled across the verse. Strange as it seems for me to be quoting from the Bible, it's exactly what I have to do. It stands to a secular reading, so I invite you to receive it as I do, as a non-believer. Nan's gift, then, is from the book of Matthew, chapter 10, verse 16. I am sending you out like sheep among wolves. Therefore, be as shrewd as snakes and as innocent as doves. I'm no biblical scholar, but Nan's gift is not just a cautionary note to stick to the middle of the flock, or a salutary warning not to run with wolves, although both seem perfectly reasonable. I read in those few short lines something that isn't there at the word level. It's a message of ancestral love, of undying care. So who am I? I've spent more time thinking about that since I got back from rock bottom. No anthropologist needed, no burden of proof. I'm a son, a brother, an uncle, an ancestor waiting to be born. If a thief empties the house again, I'll know what I didn't know before in quite the same knowing way. Blood is thicker, more consistent, and life-giving than water. Thank you.
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3: Here on Well, Well, Well, we delve into the issues impacting and surrounding the health and well-being of our gender, sex and sexuality diverse communities. Coming to you live from Joy's Victorian Pride Centre Studios on Boonwurrung Country. I'm your host, Jack Ranjanan, and we're coming to you live because it's Joy Radiothon 2026. In studio, I have a few other people with me. Make yourself known.
4: Hello.
3: Hi. Who are you?
4: Oh, sorry.
5: Who's that?
4: I'm Rian.
3: Rian, you don't usually join us on Well, Well, Well.
4: No, this is my second time.
3: Exciting.
4: Yes.
3: You usually join us for Sexperts Trivia.
4: Yeah.
3: Why is that? Are you a sexpert?
4: I mean, go on. No.
5: Whenever I hear sexpert, I think pervert. I just can't help it.
4: I feel like that might have been part of the branding. Look, we could call me a sexpert. I lead up the peer education and outreach portfolios, which is stuff like all about like connecting community with information about sexual health and well-being.
3: Cool.
4: Yeah.
3: Fun.
4: In a nutshell.
3: Rock and roll.
4: Yeah. Giddy up.
3: Joel and Jay, regular hosts. How are you doing?
6: Good. Good. Good. Good.
5: Yeah. Fantastic. Thanks.
3: Living the dream. Rian, you have a number of questions for us.
4: I've made a little trivia. So I have like categories. So we have like art history, which is like
6: yay.
4: Yeah, well, you know, it's
6: I thought these were all gonna be health focused, and I'm that's actually not my remit in my job.
4: Better
3: I don't care about health at all.
4: I'm being sneaky because art history is actually just like health promotion campaigns throughout the years.
6: Yeah.
4: Gotcha. So there's that. And then I have made Mythbusters, true or false.
6: Uh-huh.
4: I mean, depending on what we actually get through, because last time we did this,
3: we only got through about half of them, I think.
4: Possibly less.
3: Yeah.
4: We love to yap. I also have like a Who Am I section.
6: Oh.
4: Yeah. Okay, that's got some interest. Yep. We can do that one. And then there's a general knowledge, you might make your points.
3: Do you generally know a lot?
5: I would say I don't.
4: I don't think so.
5: I would say no. These are genuine oohs because we had no idea what these categories
6: were. No, this is a complete surprise to us.
5: Completely going
4: in blind. Surprise and delight.
5: Job is on the line. Get these right or you're fired.
6: Yeah, scary.
4: No, if it's any consolation, I've made the trivia. I had to do my own research, so it's all good.
6: Nice. Yeah. Nice.
3: Well, we don't have time to research, unfortunately. So
6: it's all up
4: on the spot.
3: It's worth pointing out as well, you might be listening on Joy 94.9. If you're listening on the Community Radio Network, you probably can't tune in live. Sorry about that. But we are also live streaming on Thorn Harbour Health's Instagram page, instagram.com/thornharbour. A friend of mine who is entering their late 20s recently had a big crash out when she's like, I'll send you an Instagram page. I'm like, come again? Do you want to say that again? She's like, oh my God, I just said Instagram page. I need to be shot. I can't do this
4: what
3: anymore.
4: What is it supposed to be called?
3: Instagram.
5: Account,
3: just on my Insta.
4: Okay.
3: Can I get your Insta?
6: Yeah. A page.
3: An Instagram page feels a little bit like, you're not really
6: like
3: early 20s anymore?
6: I'd like to website.
4: On the World Wide Web. The Facebook.
6: HTTPS.
3: Yeah. And with a few clicks of my mouse, I became a mom on the net. Maybe let's get started with the first round of trivia, Rian.
4: Yeah. Do you want to just use... Are you going to opt for like a sound as your buzzer or your names?
6: What the...
5: I think we've done names in the past, right?
3: Let's maybe
5: shout
3: go with
5: names.
3: Okay. Yeah. Okay.
6: We're all Jane... Actually, this is very fair. We're all one-syllable J names, so...
3: Makes it easy. Yeah.
5: Yeah, that's true.
3: It would have been rough if Rachel was
6: here.
3: There's
6: no Bartholomew or anything.
5: No.
4: Barty.
6: Bad.
3: Yeah, right.
4: Just watch that be my new stim. Art history campaigns. Are we ready?
6: Okay.
5: No.
4: No,
5: yes.
4: That's all right. Yeah, let's go. In December 84, Victorian AIDS Council made its first effort at a mass communication campaign. What poster did we print?
6: Jake, is it Let Them Kiss?
4: No.
3: Tell me about Let
4: Good
3: Them
4: try.
3: Kiss.
4: Good try.
5: Yeah, tell me
3: Let Them Kiss okay. seems to have resonated
4: Let
3: with
4: Them
3: you.
4: Kiss.
6: Yeah, I mean, this is annoying.
5: I think you might be referring to two boys kissing.
6: Is it? No, I'm pretty sure it says Let Them Kiss on it. I'm pretty sure that's what it says on the picture. which was a campaign that I was not around for because I was born in 1998.
3: Oh.
6: I was not around for, but I think it was, stigma breaking at the time, and is a black and white photo of two boys kissing. It says, let them kiss.
4: Keep that in mind for a few questions away because that might be... around another question.
6: Do I get but another go? I'll let these guys. I'll let these guys have a go first, unless they give up.
3: The first poster that was printed in 1984.
4: First ever poster. Yeah.
5: I've been to the exhibition where they were all displayed, and I'm like racking my brains. Wait, like, what was it?
6: Who did we say made this though? What was in the question?
4: It was the Victorian AIDS Council.
6: So
4: like,
6: it was us.
4: It was us. Yeah, back in when its first iteration. Mm. It was literally the first. It was like guerrilla health promotion. It was the first ever poster that they did. Yeah,
3: it wasn't anything related to. Come on me, not in me.
4: Oh, not quite.
5: No. I think that was a sticker. That was a urinal sticker.
3: Yeah, that was really early on in the piece as
5: and
3: well.
5: And that was real gorilla, right?
4: Yeah, I think we should bring those back.
3: Back when bathroom advertising worked.
4: Yeah. Bathroom advertising worked. Any other last ditch efforts?
6: You've got nothing in the...
5: I got nothing.
6: Hang on. This is like kind of like my thing, so I should know this.
4: Go on.
6: Okay, the only other thing is we had a poster that was... pink, and it has a guy on it, and two guys, and it's
3: two guys, one pink poster.
6: It's an illustration, and the illustration of the guy is like he's kind of buff a little bit. Mm-hmm. It's white, and it's something gay sex.
4: You got the right, like
6: I'm so close.
4: Letter? Yeah, you are. You're really.
6: I can see it.
5: That's
6: really
5: close
6: mind,
5: enough. Yeah, but surely a point for that. That's pretty good.
4: I'll allow it. That's really. Yeah. That's a really good effort. You are right. It's great sex. Don't let AIDS
6: there
4: stop it.
6: Yeah. There it is.
5: So is it the guy with like the hairy kind of snail trail situation?
4: Yeah, and they're like in a sauna. Like I'm pretty sure they're wearing a towel. I don't have it in front of me, but that's the visual that I have as well.
6: I do know the archive. I just didn't know that was the first thing.
4: Yeah, and I don't know which. Like I was having a little dig because there's also. There was like a kind of manifesto, I guess, that was published in the early 80s as well in the US, which was like very much like a harm reduction, sex positive.
6: Yep.
4: They had illustrations and that was one of the taglines of like, great sex, don't let AIDS stop it. So I don't know like if it was chicken or egg. But yeah, it really set the tone for us as like a sex positive harm reduction focus,
6: which would have been about condom use
5: from the jump.
4: Exactly, from the jump, it was literally the first campaign because from the get go, like we have always been, like where so many other initiatives and like the government was like, well, just don't have sex. And, like that's not a solution.
5: Or playing into fear.
4: Yeah,
5: away.
6: Interesting because we've done a couple episodes now where we're talking about Touch Base, which is our harm reduction drug and alcohol. Website resource.
4: Yeah.
6: And it's cool to know that we've been doing harm reduction the jump.
4: Yeah. It's just like, you're going to do it and here's how to do it in a safe way and a fun way.
6: Yep.
4: Literally the only time that Thorn Harbor /VAC ever called for people to be like, don't have casual sex. Have never said don't have sex. The only time we were like, just don't go to the saunas, for example, was 26th of March 2020.
5: COVID.
6: I thought it was going to be.
4: And because it was a health directive, and all we said was like make a fuck buddy circle or like a.
6: Or get on Teams.
4: Get on Teams.
5: Yeah,
4: do anything other than like
5: remote-controlled sex toys
4: randoms.
5: Came into that conversation.
4: Yeah, it's a whole thing. So yeah, that's just an example of like
5: love
4: how
5: the term
4: we've always
5: fuck buddy
4: been.
5: Circle as well. Just fuck buddy shout circle out to that good. One.
3: Really resonated with you.
5: It's got a ring to it.
4: Yeah.
3: Rian, what is the next question for us to think about?
4: The next question is, what HIV superhero campaign launched in 1987?
6: Jake.
4: Go.
6: It's Condom Man.
4: Condom Man, yes.
3: Tell me about Condom Man.
4: Ding, ding, ding, ding.
6: It is an ATSI initiative, I'm pretty sure.
4: Isn't that an abbreviation? But yeah, Aboriginal
6: and Torres Strait Islander.
3: Aboriginal and Torres Strait Islander.
6: Yes. And it was national as well, because I distinctly remember it in my classroom up in Cairns. And it was sort of like a mascot encouraging people to use condoms.
3: You saw it in your classroom in Cairns?
6: Mm-hmm. 100%. Yeah.
4: I love that.
3: It was in your classroom?
6: Oh, well, like, it was around. Like in high school.
4: Because it was huge.
6: It was huge. It was quite like
5: a really big condom.
4: It kicked off.
3: But it was like released 10 years before you were born.
4: But it was so successful.
7: Yeah, resonated
4: that's
7: so heavily.
4: Why,
7: yeah,
4: because
6: right. It stuck around for such a long time.
4: Yeah, and the reason that it came out, so keep in mind, like, 87 is the same year that the federal government funded the Grim Reaper campaign.
7: Oh, yeah.
4: So they were out there doing that. And so Professor Gracelyn Smallwood, OAM, she's a bit of an elder, she was a nurse and midwife in the, she started her training in the 60s, I think it was, or 70s. And then in 87, she joined the National Advisory Commission on AIDS as the new, like, Aboriginal Torres Strait Islander representative. And they kind of had, like, this very, very small pool of funding to be like, how are we going to make health promotion around HIV relevant for our communities? Because, like, the Grim Reaper simply is not. Mm. And so they went out to community and they consulted, and then they came back and they made this campaign. And initially it was for... like top end, like it was for it was for only in Queensland. It was like a statewide initiative, but it was so well received across community that it was like it became like a national thing and just got adopted like across the country. And it's just a really like beautiful, incredible example of like the power of like community led health promotion and stuff that is actually like really responsive to community, and community being like, what's relevant to us, what's important to us, how do we need information, how do we access it? And they wanted something that was, you know, what is important for them was to have something that was actually empowering rather than, you know, what we're seeing with the Grim Reaper. And similar to like some of our campaigns as well, was just like, well, that's not it, like that's not how we
3: got 1 point to Jake there.
4: Yeah.
6: one and a half. Thank you.
4: This one, I feel. Sure. This next one, I feel like you'll have a better chance at. Are you ready?
3: Mm-hmm. Go for it.
4: In 2017, Thorn Harbour Health partnered with Northern Territory AIDS and Hepatitis Council for a special edition Drama Down Under series.
5: I think you got to let the question.
4: And who, well, who was the face of the campaign?
6: Oh yeah. hang Adam. On. Casey Conway.
4: Yes, it was Casey Conway. Oh. Aboriginal model, former rugby league player. And that's just another example of really great like community-led initiatives. They were like, they wanted a really like no-shame approach to testing, wet or dry season, because obviously they have very different seasons to what we have in NAM. Yeah, very cool.
3: Cool.
4: Yep.
3: Next question.
4: This is pertaining to your question, your like what the poster you thought it was before. In 1990, Victorian AIDS Council, we did a poster campaign of two men kissing. Complete the tagline: when you say yes, blank.
6: Something.
4: Something.
5: Say, say yes to safe sex.
4: Hey. You got it right.
5: Yeah. Oh, yeah.
4: Giddy up.
6: I didn't hear a buzzer. Doesn't count.
5: Look, the dead air from the two of you, I think, enabled me to
6: just... Joel informed me I had the wrong title for that.
5: Yeah. During the break, I was like,
4: They ruled it as offensive by the Australian Standards Council, rated R as banned from publication. Yes.
5: Oh. The internal tea about this as well was that I'm pretty sure it was like two younger members of the Victorian AIDS Council at the time who had got it across the line and printed it and published it, sent it out without proper approval.
4: I love that.
5: And everyone was like, excuse me, what is this that you've just got ahead and done? Because they are, if you see the poster, they do look very young. And I think it turned heads and got people talking of like, oh, they're too young to be sort of like making that lifestyle choice, you know, type thing.
4: Right.
5: Yeah.
4: There you go.
5: A bit of tea.
4: Yeah. Right. I guess like Thorn Harbour as well has like a very long history of complaint about ads. In 2019, Drama Down Under was top 10 most complained about.
6: Wow.
4: If you're wondering.
5: In what year, sorry? 2019.
4: 2019, most complained about ads in Australia at the time.
3: People really don't want to see skimpy boys in their undies on buses.
4: No.
5: Not even an amorphous bulge. Yeah. Like, you're not seeing Shaft. Like, don't worry about it. Come on.
6: We pay an editor to smooth that out.
5: Yeah.
6: There's nothing there, my loves. It is Ken doll under that.
3: I feel shortchanged if I was one of the models. It's like, you didn't even amp it up.
6: Yeah,
3: I feel you'll soften like the wrinkles on my face, but then you'll like not bulge. Like, come on. Oh God. Was that the last art history?
4: That was the last like art history. Yeah.
3: All right.
4: So I can, if you want to fill some time to the break, we can do a general.
3: No.
4: General knowledge.
3: We can come back to general knowledge in just a moment. with us here on Well, Well, Well. We've got more Sexperts trivia coming up in just a moment. 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
3: This is Well, Well, Well, our Joy Radiothon special. Rianne.
4: Hi.
3: What are we talking about next?
4: We've got like a who am I category.
6: Mm-hmm. But so, points check, I'm on 3.5.
4: Yeah, okay.
5: Two. What? Three and a half?
4: You're on 2.5.
5: Whoa.
6: Sorry, two and a half.
4: Two and a half.
6: Joel's on one.
4: Yes.
6: Yeah.
4: Jack's on
3: I'm
4: sweet
3: on
4: FA.
3: Sweet FA.
4: Yeah.
3: I'm just keeping the lights
6: My
3: on,
6: other
3: guys.
6: Half was
3: barely.
6: Just
3: barely.
4: You're here with Jake's good spirits.
3: Well. Held Jake's together with poppers and a prayer.
6: What the?
3: That's not totally true, but I am ducking out
4: I feel
3: to date
4: like
3: on occasion.
4: There's a song in there somewhere, you know? Like,
3: not my song.
5: Coming
3: but it
5: up
3: might
5: next.
3: Be, but it might be the name of my
6: Is
3: upcoming
6: that
3: autobiography.
6: Of next?
3: I think that was Bloom. I think that was just Bloom. It's fine. Rianne.
4: Hello. So I'm going to read like a statement and then you have to guess who I am.
6: Okay, sure. I'm sorry.
4: It's a little bit naff. Let's go. I can prevent pregnancy and STI and BBV transmission. What am I?
5: Jack. Joel.
4: Oh, that was Jack.
3: Condoms?
4: Yes.
6: No. Nice.
5: I would said barrier-based protection.
6: Ooh.
3: He does not get a half point for that. He does not.
4: You don't get a half. No, you get nothing for that because I don't know if you've done any research into who is using dams to not get knocked.
3: Dental dams. Hell yeah,
6: look,
3: brother.
6: I'm not using them.
4: No one is, let's be honest. And I'm still out here trying to let people know they exist. Have we got someone taking points? Because I was going to say.
3: I am.
4: You are?
3: Yes.
4: Okay, mentally?
6: I'm a half point ahead of Joel, so.
3: I'm not putting Jake's half point
4: competitive,
3: down.
4: Competitive, I see. You can use me for safer touching, rubbing, fingering, or fisting. What am I?
5: Joel. Latex glove.
4: Well, glove.
5: Glove.
6: Calm down. No.
4: There's latex. There's nitrile. We have nitrile gloves at Thorn Harbour. Oh. So if you've got a latex allergy, come on down.
3: Is latex a risk or is...
4: No, it's just like some people...
6: Some people are allergic.
5: Ah.
4: Yeah. It's what nitrile mind, is like though, what they typically use in like tattooing and...
3: Yeah,
4: and
3: right.
4: Sorts. Mm-hmm. Yeah, cool. They're just... Mm-hmm. They have a nice texture.
6: Wow, you're really
4: well.
6: Good at this.
5: I'll take the point.
6: That's great. I'm getting nervous.
4: Like in terms of like STI transmission, whatever, blah, blah, blah. But they're also safer in terms of like reducing the risk of like cuts from nails. Like if you have long nails, you can also like stuff cotton buds under the nail and then and like over the nail a bit use the glove. So you can keep your acrylics on, keep the nails going. So
3: or you can just take the acrylics off of some of the fingers if that is more so your speed.
4: Oh, what's that? The bisexual manicure,
3: manicure.
4: They call it. It's something like that.
3: I have seen some straight men.
4: Jack's like, I'm talking from experience.
3: No. I have a friend of a friend who had that, but they're a straight man. And I'm like, is that something that women like are keen on? Is that something that is reassuring? Or is it a little bit like, okay, so you think you're getting some?
5: It's confident.
4: I am a firm believer in for many different reasons, but just you don't I just shorten them all if you're going to shorten any, you know? Just go the whole hog.
5: Or
4: but
5: just
4: anyway.
5: One long pinky one seems to be a few people doing that
4: as
5: well.
4: That is fucking cursed. I'm so sorry.
6: That's insane.
4: I'm so sorry.
6: Me.
4: I don't know why that throws me so much, but
6: sorry for any listeners that we just alienated.
4: Yeah,
5: we're doing an Instagram live exclusive.
6: We're going to have to apologize to the one long fingernail community.
3: Sarah to this man.
4: So let's move on to this one is I just had to put it in here because like they need a shout out, but you can wear me for up to 8 hours before getting it on. What am I?
3: Where?
5: Joel.
4: Oh,
5: internal condo.
4: Yeah.
5: Oh.
6: What the hell? What is going on?
3: Okay. As a member of the straight community,
6: who have you You're it's acting quite, like you've been trying to prevent pregnancy all your life.
4: To be fair, you did help write the article, didn't
5: okay,
4: you?
5: Okay, so there we go, basically.
4: I told you everything you know.
5: Part of our strategy for getting traffic to the Thorn Harbour website is to capitalise on things that people search for. A surprising amount of people search on Google for internal condoms to figure out how they work. Mm. So I wrote a, like, 700 word article
6: about it. Oh, my God. This is intensely unfair.
5: Yeah, yeah. I'll teach you guys after this.
3: Don't do that. I don't want you to teach us about that. Were all 700 words in that article interesting?
5: They were informative.
3: It was SEO farming.
5: Yeah, they were important knowledge for the community.
3: He's getting defensive.
4: Well, listen, all I want to know, I just want to do a shout out. If you've ever worn a femidom for 8 hours, can you please let us know why?
3: An email directly
4: because,
3: to me.
4: Yeah, no, because I love it because they're like
5: stay
4: they market
5: ready,
4: it.
5: People.
4: Ready for anything. Yeah, it's just kind of they're just like you can put it in for up to 8 hours before you do anything. I'm like, I don't know who's doing that, but props.
3: Who's going to the club with it in and then comfortable?
5: It's when you start work at 9, you've got an appointment at 5, no time in between to get it.
4: Bus club,
3: another club, no sleep. Oh, wow. Okay.
6: No, I'm getting really scared because this next one better be like prep or something.
4: Diva,
6: I'm getting really scared.
4: No, it's actually just all. I've just realized that all of these are like barrier based stuff.
6: I'll make one up.
4: No, I did. I realized that I had another one. Anyway, sorry. It's fine.
3: Give us one more.
4: One more. All right.
3: How many more have you got?
4: Two.
3: give us one more.
4: Okay, one more.
6: Oh, it's like you can bang it out.
3: Well, the last one I'll leave for people to text in with.
6: Oh,
5: nice.
6: Clever. Oh, planning ahead.
3: Cool. Give us one now.
6: Planning ahead.
4: I'm your best mate if you're playing with multiple people at the same time. What am I?
5: Multiple people at
6: a friendship
5: same
6: bracelet.
5: Time.
6: Multiple people.
5: Joel.
6: Loop. Oh, fuck.
4: Yeah, go. So, I mean, sure.
5: Like a double-ended dildo?
4: Oh, yeah. No. Go on. That's
6: isn't this prevention methods? That's not...
5: Oh, was it?
4: Well, yeah. I mean, look, the questions aren't. We're sort of in the context of like...
6: There's lots of things you
4: STI
6: could be doing.
4: Prevention
6: okay, hang on.
4: Yeah,
6: hang on.
5: Jack.
6: Okay.
5: Jack.
4: Go.
3: Prep?
4: Yeah, sure.
3: But it's not the
5: works
3: answer we're looking for.
5: Works.
4: It is one of those, though.
6: Okay, if I'm playing with multiple people...
4: I should have clarified that these are all like barrier.
6: And you said
4: sorry,
3: they're all barrier.
4: Well, they are now. I didn't realize that I'd done that, but that's where we're at. So
5: barrier.
6: A cage.
4: A cage? What? Like a cock cage or like a? Yeah. How
3: are you playing?
4: I want to know how that's
5: the
4: best.
5: Talk us through.
4: I want to know how it's a best mate. I want to know how it's like.
6: Well.
4: Of all the things, and you're like,
6: I don't know what's left.
4: A cage.
6: I don't know what's left.
4: It's really has no one's actually said it yet.
3: No idea.
4: It's just condoms.
6: What?
3: Oh, it's just condoms.
6: Wasn't that the first one?
4: It's just condoms. Yeah.
6: Wasn't condoms also the first one?
4: Yeah, they're allowed to. I'm allowed to have multiple.
6: This is a.
3: God. Are you a cop? Like, what?
6: That is.
5: That feels like a trick.
6: That's a trick.
3: Okay, so no one got that one. Give us the last one
4: it's
3: for the listeners
4: rules
3: to give us an answer.
4: Well, I feel like I need to explain this to you all now because you don't seem to get it.
5: Talk us through it. Talk us
4: well,
5: through
4: no,
5: it.
4: Because you can. They're so versatile. You
5: yes
4: know? They're
5: yes
4: also free.
3: Are you talking about the
4: I should have said as well. Like,
3: condom?
4: No, Diva.
3: I was like,
4: have you learned nothing?
3: No, but you
4: have. I have taught you nothing.
3: You said with multiple people, I'm like, is that part of the
4: no, because like, if
3: question
4: you have a bunch of
6: anyone
4: condoms, like they're
6: I
4: versatile in
6: the
4: sense
6: one
4: of like you swap them between partners,
3: yes,
4: you can swap them between holes.
3: Between holes is
4: you swap
3: important
4: them between
3: yep
4: toys. Yep. You can use it if you're in a pinch. You can use it as a glove.
3: If you see someone walk
4: like
3: into a club
4: fisting
3: with their wallet looking this thick, like
4: let's
3: like
4: go
3: half like 15 centimeter thick. It's like how many condoms they pack, and they're going to play
4: yeah
3: with multiple people.
4: Yeah, they are because they're like. They're so like, and they're free, and they're disposable, and yeah, and the I should have said as well for like femidoms, like if anyone is wanting to get any of those, we have them at Thorn Harbour. You can come down and grab them from reception, because they're kind of spenny. But we do have them.
5: Come on,
4: and obviously we give come on femidom. We give them away, and we also give away like condoms and lube and stuff like that as well.
5: There you go.
4: But yeah, no. Condoms are great, free, available, disposable, so convenient,
6: uh-huh,
4: fit in your pocket. The last question, did you want another one?
3: Give us the last question for folk to maybe have a guess at.
4: Okay. Some folks might not enjoy some like sensory aspects of sex, so like taste or touch or smell or whatever.
6: Okay.
4: And and I can help change things up. What Jake. Am I, Jake?
11: Is it flavored lube?
4: It could be flavored lube. Yes, that is one of the many correct answers.
5: I said a gimp hood.
4: Sure.
6: I don't think that the question is like sensory deprivation.
5: Well, I thought you said you don't like.
4: Well,
5: hey, smell. You know, you've got.
6: They're not really wearing the like gimp hood to like.
4: Listen,
6: opt
4: garments,
6: out.
5: Yeah, right.
4: Toys. They all can do that as well. But yeah, we're kind of in the context of like sexual health products.
3: What was the answer you had in mind, Rian?
4: Lube, dams, condoms, gloves, basically anything, sure, really, sure. Because like all of these things, any like barriers, they kind of change the experience,
3: feel.
4: The
3: yeah.
4: feel. They can yeah. change, like they can yeah. enhance or reduce or change sensitivity. Gotcha. They can change like sensory aspects. Some people who might be really like kind of paranoid, you know, like...
6: Uh-huh.
4: Like culturally we're always taught that like, you know, you have to like look... smell, feel a certain way, mm-hmm. and we can get really in our heads about that, and some of these barrier methods can kind of like help us get out of our heads and more into like the experience. Yeah, they're so, just a way to kind of change things around, and yeah.
5: Category was barriers.
6: Yeah, well, so for the record, does he get gimp mask? Does he get that?
4: Maybe we have to throw it to the listeners for the judgment.
6: Because right now, I'm quite displeased at the amount of points
4: I wasn't
6: I don't
4: keeping
6: have.
4: Track. So really, y'all can do what you want.
3: I think that's pretty much all the time we have for this show. It is flown by terrifyingly fast. Holy crap.
4: Yeah, well.
3: But I have tallied the points, and I'm pretty confident that even if it's not the exact number, I do have the hierarchy of who won and who lost.
6: I'm literally going to cry.
3: I lost severely. I certainly had the least points. I think I had 2.
4: I'm proud of you.
3: Joel had 4.
5: Nice.
3: Jake had 5.
6: Oh!
5: Damn.
6: I did it. I was so ready to lose.
3: Incredible.
4: I love how we got through so few questions.
5: Yeah.
3: This is the problem. We keep being like, what are all these questions? And then we just,
4: Yep.
3: And head to thornharbour.org for health information, cool events near you in Victoria and South Australia. Shout out to Cal in New Zealand saying happy radiothon from Auckland. Love your work, team. We're not getting fired.
4: Yay!
3: Incredible.
4: Another day.
3: Thanks for listening. We'll catch you next time.
4: Bye. Bye!
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1: First A minor there, and then a little D minor. But that's a bit slow, isn't it? Yeah. Pick it up. Yeah, more.

great sounds indeed. The brothers, Julian and Nat, the Adderley brothers, and that Jive Samba. Do a couple of love songs.

By the mid-1970s, Sonny Criss had difficulty in finding work. He recorded a couple of albums that were not successful. Jobs were hard to find. In November of 1977, shortly before he was scheduled to tour for the very first time

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you can admit you like country music is the challenge, or maybe the invitation extended through that last track, which is the latest from six-time Golden Guitar winner and 2023 Female Country Artist of the Year, Amber Lawrence. It comes from her latest album, Suburban Cowgirls. Up next, it's Keely Ellen, a teenage singer-songwriter from the home of good rum and even better ginger beer, Bundaberg, Queensland. We're going to have a listen to That's How You Fall in Love, her third single release.

0: A very good morning to you. Yes, it is Wednesday morning on the 24th of June. I'm Kevin Walsh, broadcasting from the Bunker in Harrington on the mid-north coast of New South Wales. Folks, we'll look at the weather in just a moment. We'll get back to the music mix, and that'll take us through to the next news and weather. And following that news and weather, we'll have our album of the week with Shelley Wyatt and her project Else Can Fly, Lion Den, out of Christchurch in New Zealand. We'll give you the cue to call at the appropriate time. A reminder coming up around 7:15 this morning, I caught up with the lovely Norma O'Hara Murphy, and she's got big news on her musical front, as well as a new album, a new single, and it's a beauty. Let's look at the weather around Australia, folks.
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0: In Brisbane, mostly sunny, 22. Sydney, sunny day, late shower or two expected, 19. Canberra, minus 2 overnight, 15 the top. Morning frost and fog, mostly sunny afternoon. Melbourne, cloudy, a shower or two, 16. Hobart, cloudy, 12. Adelaide, 16 and sunny. And Perth, 21 and sunny. Alice Springs, mostly sunny, 18. Into Queensland, Cairns, partly cloudy, a shower or two, about 26. Townsville, sunny, 27. And Mackay, partly cloudy, 23. Rockhampton, 25 and mostly sunny. Hervey Bay, partly cloudy, a shower or two expected, 22. And Gander, partly cloudy, 23. Into New South Wales, Armidale, minus 1 overnight, 15. Morning frost, sunny day. Orange, minus 1 also overnight, 13 the top. Morning frost, sunny day. Yass, morning fog and frost, sunny afternoon, 12. Young, minus 1 overnight, 14. The top, morning fog and frost, mostly sunny. And Cooma, minus 4 overnight, 13 the top, morning frost, mostly sunny day. Batemans Bay, possible late shower, possible frost and sunny day. And 19 in Batemans Bay, Bega, minus 1 overnight, 19 the top, morning frost, mostly sunny day. And Griffith, morning fog, partly cloudy day, 14. Into Victoria, Mildura, sunny, 16. Swan Hill, morning fog, then mostly sunny, 16. Shepparton, morning fog, cloudy, 14. Bairnsdale, partly cloudy, a shower or two, 16. And Horsham, cloudy, possible early frost and fog, 15. Warrnambool, partly cloudy, a shower or two, 15 there. And Mount Gambier in South Australia, partly cloudy, a shower or two, 16. Port Pirie, partly cloudy, 17. And Ceduna, cloudy, 17. Into Tasmania, Noobina, 12 and cloudy. Huonville, 11 and cloudy. And Oatlands, cloudy, 9. In the Territory, Darwin, sunny, 32. Over to WA, Albany, sunny and we've got 18 there. Bunbury, sunny, 19. Karratha, 27 and sunny. And Newman, sunny, 23. Both Kununurra and Broome, sunny, 30. While here in Harrington and Taree on the mid-north coast of New South Wales, sunny, light winds, a top of 19. 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
1: Well, I said, friend, don't take

That's the new single for Lainey Wilson featuring guitar maestro John Mayer, Phone Keys Wallet. Prior to that, a double from the Shelley Jones Band and their new single featuring Lester. And, of course, She's All I Got. And we opened up with Nice to Be With You, and it certainly is. We're working through to the news and weather. Album of the Week will follow the next news and weather, and hold the phones. I will give you the cue to call. Vanessa Sanger, Lindsay Waddington, and Brendan Radford with their John Williamson tribute. Shelley Minson will take us to that news and weather.

0: the other family member, Jono, that shares our special times.
1: Started with the old emu. 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Then rip, rip, wood chip, and more to make us think. 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

0: A very good morning to you as you're waking around Australia on this, well, it's a very chilly day in a lot of places. We'll look at the weather for the major centres in just a moment. It is Good Morning Country with Walshy on the wireless on this Wednesday, the 24th of June. It is hump day, and we'll get back to the album of the week and the phones in just a moment. Hold the phones, I'll give you the cue to call. But also coming up, I caught up with Norma O'Hara Murphy, and she's got a tale or two to tell you and a new single. It is Good Morning Country.
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0: In Brisbane, mostly sunny, 22. Sydney, sunny day, late shower or two, 19. Canberra, morning frost and fog, mostly sunny afternoon, 15. Melbourne, cloudy, a shower or two expected, 16. And Hobart, cloudy, 12. Adelaide, sunny, 16. Perth, sunny, 21. Alice Springs, mostly sunny, 18. And here in Harrington and Taree, as the cloud is going and the clear skies arriving, little breeze in the palm trees. We're looking at a sunny day with light winds and a top of 19. You're up to date with news, sport and weather. Hold those phones. Not quite ready.
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0: All right, folks, we'll open up the phones right now, and you've got 23 minutes to get your name into the draw. The number to call is 0488 677 645. 0488 677 645. Phone lines are open through to the next news and weather, when we'll close off. But it is back to the music mix, and coming up, Norma O'Hara Murphy.
4: Hi, I'm Sandy Dodd. 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

0: independent and impartial investigations to ensure accountability. Turning to sport, Portugal has smashed Uzbekistan 5-0 in the Men's FIFA World Cup. Cristiano Ronaldo scored two of the goals and became the first player to score in six World Cups. The second match of the day between England and Ghana is currently underway. Later, Panama will face Croatia and Colombia will take on the Democratic Republic of Congo. And in the NRL, New Zealand Warriors prop Jackson Ford is facing 10 to 12 weeks on the sidelines with a pectoral tear, but the Warriors will be boosted by the return of James Fisher-Harris and Leka Halasima after next week's bye.
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3: Well, that was a testing little period, wasn't it, folks? Power outage and having to reboot everything with your support. We got 110 entries in the album of the week. Well done, Australia. We'll do that draw this half hour, and unfortunately we missed out on the saxophone solo in that Tennessee Waltz from Nora Ira Murphy, but it is available to download prior to that album coming out. Well, we'll come back to reality and we'll get back to the music mix in just a moment. We'll do the draw this half hour, and we'll also get back to looking at the weather around Australia on this chilly hump day, the 24th day of June. Whilst you're on the wireless, I'll be taking the Bex and the lay down later.
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3: In Brisbane, mostly sunny, 22. Sydney, a sunny day. Late shower at 2, 19. Canberra, morning frost and fog. Mostly sunny, afternoon 15. Melbourne, cloudy, shower 2, 16. Hobart, cloudy 12. Adelaide, sunny 16. And Perth, sunny 21. Alice Springs, mostly sunny 18. And into Queensland, Cairns, partly cloudy, a shower 2, 26. Townsville, 27 and sunny. In Mackay, partly cloudy, 23. Rockhampton, mostly sunny, 25. And Hervey Bay, partly cloudy, a shower 2, 22. And Gander, partly cloudy, 23. Into New South Wales, Armidale, morning frost, sunny day, 15. Orange, morning frost, sunny day, 13. Yass, morning fog and frost, sunny afternoon, 12. And Young, morning fog and frost, mostly sunny, 14. Cooma, morning frost, mostly sunny day, 13. Batemans Bay, possible late shower, possible frost and sunny day, and 19. Bega, morning frost, mostly sunny day, 19. Griffith, morning fog, partly cloudy day, 14. Inner Victoria, Mildura, sunny, 16. Swan Hill, morning fog, then mostly sunny, and 16. Shepparton, morning fog, cloudy, 14. Lansdale, partly cloudy, a shower 2, 16. Orcham, cloudy, possible early frost and fog, and 15. Warrnambool, partly cloudy, a shower or 2, and 15. Into South Australia, Mount Gambier, partly cloudy, a shower or 2, 16. Port Pirie, partly cloudy, 17. And Ceduna, cloudy, 17. Into Tasmania, Nubina, cloudy, 12. Huonville, cloudy, 11. And Oatlands, cloudy, 9. In the Territory, Darwin, sunny, 32. Over to WA, Albany, sunny, 18. Bunbury, sunny, 19. And Karratha, 27 and sunny. Newman, sunny, 23. Now both Kununurra and Broome today, sunny and 30. Here in Harrington and Taree on the mid-north coast, New South Wales, sunny, light winds and a top of 19. As I look out over the palm trees in the distance, tiny breeze in those palm trees. The sun is out, plenty of blue sky. Looks like a crackerjack start to the day, but for us here at the beach, it's still a little chilly. but not as cold as some of

0: very good morning to you. It's Wednesday morning, and this is Good Morning Country from the bunker in Arrington on the mid-north coast of New South Wales. Oh, what a beautiful day out there, looking at the palm trees. The breeze has picked up a little bit. Meant to be light winds here. We'll look at the weather in just a moment for the major centres for the final time this morning, but it is Wednesday, the 24th of June, and this is Walshy on the Wireless. It's all thanks to your local community radio station. We are situated halfway between Taree and Port Macquarie on the mid-north coast and coming to you on your wireless thanks to your local community radio station. And we're in the final hour, folks, of Good Morning Country. And I've got a great music mix here this morning, and once again, some newies. And some that you've not heard before on Good Morning Country, but we'll slip them in here in this playlist. Let's have a look at that weather firstly.
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0: In Brisbane, mostly sunny, 22. Sydney, sunny day, late shower or two, about 19. Canberra, morning frost and fog, mostly sunny afternoon, 15. Melbourne, cloudy, a shower or two, 16. Hobart, cloudy, 12. Adelaide, sunny, 16. Perth, sunny, 21. And Alice Springs, mostly sunny, 18. Here in Harrington and Taree on the mid-north coast of New South Wales, sunny light winds, a top of 19. You're up to date with news, sport and weather. And we'll work our way through to the next bulletin in around 23 and a half minutes from now. Walshy on the Wireless. Good morning.
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3: Very good morning to you as you're waking around Australia on this Wednesday morning, the 24th of June. We'll get back to the music mix in just a moment, the final music mix on this hump day after we look at the weather in WA.

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1: In Albany, you've got a sunny day 18, Bunbury sunny 19, Karratha 27 and sunny, and Newman sunny 23. Now both Kununurra and Broome sunny and 30, Perth sunny 21. Here in Harrington and Taree on the mid-north coast of New South Wales, it's a crackerjack start. Clear blue skies out there, sunny day, light winds, the top of 19. You are up to date with news, sport and weather. 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Good morning.
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I'm Phyllis, your presenter, with you through until 1 o'clock. 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

Well, yes, on Country and Others, you've just heard from the Dixie Chicks with Loving Arms. You're going to now hear another one from Dwight Yoakam with I'll Just Take These, followed by Jean Stafford, Seeing You with Her.

Well, yes, on Country and Others, you've just heard from Laurie Morgan with Standing Tall. Brian Cole was also in there with Cause Feelings Can Change, and Connie Smith with Nobody But a Fool Would Love You. Let's hear now from the Bellamy Brothers with Some Broken Hearts Never Mend.

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honey, what am I gonna do with the rest of my life?

You've just heard a lovely instrumental from Country Guitars with Help Me Make It Through the Night. And before that was Les Paul and Mary Ford with Vaya Con Dios. And of course Merle Haggard with What Am I Gonna Do. 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

Yes, that was Mark Chesnut there with Brother Jukebox Heartbeat with I Want to Walk That Road with You. Taking us up to the news, you're going to hear from Melinda Snyder with Big World, Small World.